Yeah. Now let that guitar fall in.

0: Let me show you what variety is really all about. Top hits, B-sides, deep tracks, and songs you might have missed along the way. MeTV Music.
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3: 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The music of Paul McCartney, featuring Beatlemania star Tony Kishman. 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Spanning 60 years of McCartney's greatest hits, Tony Kishman becomes Paul McCartney. Don't miss Live and Let Die, the music of Paul McCartney. Coming to the Arcata Theater, September 19th. For tickets, go to oshows.com. That's the letter O, shows.com.
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7: 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And just so we're on the same page, this is a law firm advertisement. We're Zimmerman Reed at 1100 IDS Center in Minneapolis.

John Travolta has said that when he was making Saturday Night Fever, the Bee Gees weren't involved at all. I was dancing to Boz Scaggs and Stevie Wonder. Very superstitious. But the producer of that movie was also the manager of the Bee Gees. And he felt the new dance-oriented direction his band was headed in would be a good fit with the film. So the Bee Gees were recruited to create music for the soundtrack. And with only a rough summary of the plot to go by, they came up with five songs. And this one, the first single released from the Saturday Night Fever soundtrack, became the first of six consecutive number one hits for the Bee Gees. Enjoy the song now. It's MeTV Music.

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1: 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Me TV Music.
0: 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Part of our incredible variety is songs so good they don't need words. When you think of instrumentals,
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1: 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This morning, police are investigating how a 12-year-old boy got a hold of a school bus aide's gun and fired it inside a bus. The bullets shattered a window while other children were on board. Thankfully, no one was hurt. This happened just before 2:30 yesterday afternoon outside of Mini Minoso Academy in Bridgeport. Police say the 12-year-old boy found the gun inside a bag that an adult left unattended.

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